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1: As we learned, a man was not considered to be
2: fully grown.
1: Has he not gone beyond the hills? Has he not crossed the seven seas?
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